mama. She got a sticking in the cameraman. And we could have some. And he's up there. What's that? Hawaiian noises. He's banging on the bongos like a chimpanzee. Oh, that ain't weird.

0: Schleswig-Holstein macht Mittag. 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
1: They say the holy water's watered down. And this town's lost its faith. Our colors will fade eventually. So if our time is running out, day after day, we'll make the mundane a masterpiece. Oh my, my, oh my, my love. I take one look at you, you're taking me out.

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1: When I was 6 years old, I broke my leg. And I was running from my brother and his friends.

people exist before they're allowed to be free. Yes, and how many times can a man turn his head and pretend that he just doesn't